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2: 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It's Orchestra Noir. That's right. Saturday, September 26th. It's the

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0: Day. It's a big winning Monday, and it starts with us getting you qualified to see Usher and Chris Brown in the city of your choice with that keyword. We'll also have tickets for you for that UAPB kickoff game, and Orchestra Noir is coming to town. We got your tickets. Corey Blunt will be in to talk about the kickoff classic and you bringing your elementary school to be a part of it. Also, Reverend Willie Wade will be in to talk about the community resource fair that's coming to Hot Springs. Tuesday is Ask the Doctor Day, sponsored by the Arkansas Minority Health Commission and the Arkansas Medical, Dental, and Pharmaceutical Association. And Dr. Marlene Battles will be with us to talk about immunizations for back to school. And on my talk show, we'll have Chancellor Anthony Graham joining us to talk about UAPB. And Niskale Davis will be in to talk about the Lupus Foundation of Arkansas. The Eastern Stars have a big event that's coming up, and they'll be in to talk about that. And Tyrone Phillips, the Fisherman's, got a big fishing tournament that's coming up. To talk about all of that, we'll do it on my talk show next week. But it all starts bright and early. Monday, with Pastor Mulberry on an inspirational message. Comedian Keith Gleason and the lead dog, Broadway Joe, right here at Power 923 Jams.
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0: We're talking about it because it's in the news. A homeowner is upset at Little Rock police because the police shot his innocent dog. But the footage is out now. Power listener, how do you feel about this footage?
1: When you have people come by your house, you got to contain your dog, Joe. That police did the right dog on the thing. And if that was me, Joe, let me get it right, Joe. I do this here. Shoot him up, bang, bang.
2: Because me personally, if I was an officer, I know he was a young dog. 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Nancy, there you go, another charge. Cruelty to animals.
0: Yeah.
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find you, and we could do the things we never got the time to. Better late than never, but never late is better. They tell me time is money, but we'll spend it together. I'm down for whatever, you just lead the way. We go to dinner, y'all don't even look at me to pay. Mature women with more than me were the first to tempt me. And Jason had this girl Tammy with a purple Bentley. How she got it, I ain't never get to ask. I just knew that she was fine.

0: Day. It's a big winning Monday, and it started with us getting you qualified to see Usher and Chris Brown in the city of your choice with that keyword. We'll also have tickets for you for that UAPB kickoff game, and Orchestra Noir is coming to town. We got your tickets. Corey Blunt will be in to talk about the kickoff classic and you bringing your elementary school to be a part of it. Also, Reverend Willie Wade will be in to talk about the community resource fair that's coming to Hot Springs. 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And Dr. Marlene Battles will be with us to talk about immunizations for back to school. And on my talk show, we'll have Chancellor Anthony Graham joining us to talk about UAPB. And Ms. Gail Davis will be in to talk about the Lupus Foundation of Arkansas. The Eastern Stars have a big event that's coming up, and they'll be in to talk about that. And Tyrone Phillips, the Fisherman's, got a big fishing tournament that's coming up. To talk about all of that, we'll do it on my talk show next week. But it all starts bright and early. Monday, Monday, with Pastor Mulberry on an inspirational message. 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

baby girl. What's on your mind, mind? 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

0: right. Hey, it's comedian Ambrose Jones, man. 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
1: What's up, though? 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You got a man. They got to do with me. Come outside right quick. DJ on the beat.

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0: We're talking about it because it's in the news. A homeowner is upset at Little Rock police because the police shot his innocent dog. But the footage is out now. 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
1: All right. Yeah. Yeah. 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

0: Monday. It's a big winning Monday, and it starts with us getting you qualified to see Usher and Chris Brown in the city of your choice with that keyword. We'll also have tickets for you for that UAPB kickoff game, and Orchestra Noir is coming to town. We got your tickets. Corey Blunt will be in to talk about the kickoff classic and you bringing your elementary school to be a part of it. Also, Reverend Willie Wade will be in to talk about the community resource fair that's coming to Hot Springs. Tuesday is Ask the Doctor Day, sponsored by the Arkansas Minority Health Commission and the Arkansas Medical, Dental, and Pharmaceutical Association. And Dr. Marlene Battles will be with us to talk about immunizations for back to school. On my talk show, we'll have Chancellor Anthony Graham joining us to talk about youth. APB, and Miscale Davis will be in to talk about the Lupus Foundation of Arkansas. The Eastern Stars have a big event that's coming up, and they'll be in to talk about that. And Tyrone Phillips, the Fisherman's, got a big fishing tournament that's coming up. To talk about all of that, we'll do it on my talk show next week. But it all starts bright and early. Monday, with Pastor Mulberry on an inspirational message, comedian Keith Gleason and the lead dog, Broadway Joe, right here at Power 923 Jams.
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Hey, what's good, y'all? 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

0: We're talking about it because it's in the news. A homeowner is upset at Little Rock police because the police shot his innocent dog. 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
1: When you have people come by your house, you got to contain your dog, Joe. 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
2: Because me personally, if I was an officer, I know he was a young dog. 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

0: though. 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
1: Yeah.
0: You was ex for a reason, so ain't a motherfucker reason to be reasonable.
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1: Slap
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3: She ain't even all that. Like, ain't even like that.

What up, fam? This your boy, Big Sit. There's this ever woman, oh, she ain't got it. You know, whenever I'm in the city, I'm tuned in to Power 92 Jam, the People Station. 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
1: Hey, what's good, y'all? It's Rampage Wood. 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

0: We're talking about it because it's in the news, and it happened in Memphis. A mother came home at 1:30 in the morning and found a 21-year-old man under the bed of her 13-year-old daughter. She shot him and killed him as he was leaving the home. Power listeners, how do you feel about this one? Should she catch a case?
1: As he turned his back and walked off,
2: she asked the man to leave. The man was leaving. The man was outside. You cannot shoot nobody in the back like this, bro.
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0: They probably do in Memphis. 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

0: Day. It's a big winning Monday, and it starts with us getting you qualified to see Usher and Chris Brown in the city of your choice with that keyword. We'll also have tickets for you for that UAPB kickoff game, and Orchestra Noir is coming to town. We got your tickets. Corey Blunt will be in to talk about the kickoff classic and you bringing your elementary school to be a part of it. Also, Reverend Willie Wade will be in to talk about the community resource fair that's coming to Hot Springs. Tuesday is Ask the Doctor Day, sponsored by the Arkansas Minority Health Commission and the Arkansas Medical, Dental, and Pharmaceutical Association. And Dr. Marlene Battles will be with us to talk about immunizations for back to school. And on my talk show, we'll have Chancellor Anthony Graham joining us to talk about UAPB. And Miscale Davis will be in to talk about the Lupus Foundation of Arkansas. The Eastern Stars have a big event that's coming up, and they'll be in to talk about that. And Tyrone Phillips, the Fisherman's, got a big fishing tournament that's coming up. To talk about all of that, we'll do it on my talk show next week. But it all starts bright and early. Monday, with Pastor Mulberry on an inspirational message. Comedian Keith Gleason and the lead dog, Broadway Joe, right here at Power 923 Jams.
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1: 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Ballin' hard on another hemisphere. Somebody tell them people Mr. Hem is here.
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0: on the con. Yo, what up? This is the one and only comedian, Jesse McDonald, a.k.a. Mr. I Ain't Drunk, I Just Walked This Way. 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You don't believe me? 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

Yo, what up? This is the one and only comedian Jesse McDonald, a.k.a. Mr. I Ain't Drunk, I Just Walked This Way. 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

0: We're talking about it because it's in the news. A homeowner is upset at Little Rock police because the police shot his innocent dog. But the footage is out now. Power listener, how do you feel about this footage?
1: When you have people come by your house, you got to tell your dog, Joe. 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And if that was me, Joe, let me get it right, Joe. I do this here. Shoot him up, bang, bang.
2: Because me personally, if I was an officer, I know he was a young dog, I probably would have kicked the mess out of him. 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

0: we're talking about it because it's in the news, and it happened in Memphis. A mother came home at 1:30 in the morning and found a 21-year-old man under the bed of her 13-year-old daughter. She shot him and killed him as he was leaving the home. Power listeners, how do you feel about this one? Should she catch a case?
1: As he turned his back and walked off?
2: To call
1: the cops.
2: She asked the man to leave. Man was leaving. The man was outside. You cannot shoot nobody in the back like this, bro.
1: All we do know, though, is the young man is dead. And I'm not taking up for the man, but we don't know what he was told. And all I can say is 13 does not look 13.
0: Absolutely.
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1: 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It's Orchestra Noir. That's right. Saturday, September 26th, it's the Hip Hop Orchestra, Orchestra Noir, making its return back to Little Rock. Plus, we've got your keywords for another jetaway to see Usher Raymond and Chris Brown. It's the R&B Tour, with your keywords kicking off on the Broadway Joe Morning Show. That's right. If it's a big event, it's on the big station.

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2: Monday. It's a big winning Monday, and it starts with us getting you qualified to see Usher and Chris Brown in the city of your choice with that keyword. We'll also have tickets for you for that UAPB kickoff game, and Orchestra Noir is coming to town. We got your tickets. Corey Blunt will be in to talk about the kickoff classic and you bringing your elementary school to be a part of it. Also, Reverend Willie Wade will be in to talk about the community resource fair that's coming to Hot Springs. 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And Dr. Marlene Battles will be with us to talk about immunizations for back to school. And on my talk show, we'll have Chancellor Anthony Graham joining us to talk about UAPB. And Miscale Davis will be in to talk about the Lupus Foundation of Arkansas. The Eastern Stars have a big event that's coming up, and they'll be in to talk about that. And Tyrone Phillips, the Fisherman's, got a big fishing tournament that's coming up. To talk about all of that, we'll do it on my talk show next week. But it all starts bright and early. Monday, with Pastor Mulberry on an inspirational message, comedian Keith Gleason and the lead dog, Broadway Joe, right here at Power 923 Jams.
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0: We in the building. Welcome to it, baby. This is that Monday morning edition of the Broadway Joe Morning Show. And we started off with a key word because we're sending you to see Chris Brown along with Usher in Las Vegas. And we've got round-trip airfare for two-night hotel stay. And it's all being provided by RCA Records. And your key word today, it is B-R-O-W-N. 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Text it to the number 95819. That's B-R-O-W-N to 95819 to get yourself qualified to jet away to see Chris Breezy in Vegas. So good luck, along with Usher. You'll see both of them, okay? We got another hot day in front of us, and man, when I say hot, 100 plus today, 100 plus on tomorrow. We're already near 80 degrees, so that's basically the forecast for today. Hot tomorrow, hot the next day, hot. Hey, it's officially the opening day for Buc-ee's over in Benton. We'll be talking more about that coming up in Arkansas News this morning, as well as we'll also be talking about the LEHAP program that we were telling you about with Energy. It's scheduled to end on August 31st, and if you need assistance with your utility bills, you got to get it done before the 31st to get help from LEHAP on that. Also, we're going to talk more about those flock cameras. Another city says we done with the flock cameras, and that's in Searcy now. So we're going to tell you more about that. That's coming up this morning in Arkansas News. Sad news out of Pine Bluff, as Pine Bluff police are investigating after a person's body was found there at the Walmart parking lot over the weekend. We'll update you on that. And I had an opportunity to be there as former Surgeon General Joyce Lynn Elders celebrated her birthday along with the world premiere of her play, The Remarkable Resignation of Dr. Joyce Lynn Elders. So we're going to be talking about all of that. We've got it coming up for you this morning. And we got tickets for you for the Kickoff Classic. And we'll also have tickets for you for Orchestra Noir that's coming back to Little Rock again. We'll get you hooked up with that. As well as we will have some very special guests joining us this morning all the way from the Spa City. Reverend Willie Wade will be in with us this morning. Big event happening over in the Spa City this weekend. We're going to talk about that. And we're getting you ready for the Kickoff Classic as the Men of Morehouse come to Little Rock to take on our Golden Lions on August 29th. Hey, you got some elementary kids who want to come to the game? You got a youth football organization that wants to come to the game? We're going to tell you how to get all that done. Corey Blunt will be joining us this morning to talk about all of that. Right now, the power lines are on for early morning birthdays. So if you have an early morning birthday or an anniversary, our number is 501-381-0923. It's a Monday and another hot Monday out there. Hey, let's get them early morning birthdays and anniversaries in. 501-381-0923. It's the Broadway Joe Morning Show. We got some trending stories and sports. We'll tell you what we're talking about with that. It's coming up.
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22 after the hour. We'll have our first look at rush hour traffic coming up and history-making events on this day. It's all on the way, and I'll give you the exact time to win your tickets this morning. We're going to do double the tickets. It's coming up. It's the Broadway Joe Morning Show. Hey, let me get my high-stepping going. It's time to get some blessings.

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1: It's a Monday morning here on the Broadway Joe Morning Show at 6:26. We'll be here from Pastor Malt Beer with our inspirational message. We have that coming up for you this morning. We told you some very special guests will be joining us out of Hot Springs. Reverend Willie Wade will be in. Big event that's happening over there on this weekend. And we're getting ready for the kickoff classic. And Corey Blunt will be in with us from UAPB to talk more about the kickoff classic that's coming to the War Memorial Stadium on the 29th of this month on Saturday. Elementary as well as youth programs. We're going to tell you how you can get to the game. I want you to get there now. We're going to talk more about that coming up. And your key word today, because we're sending you to see Usher and Chris Breezy in Las Vegas. We've got a two-night hotel stay for you, two tickets to the concert, and it's been being provided by RCA Records. And your key word is B-R-O-W-N, Brown, like in Chris Brown. Brown, B-R-O-W-N. You text that to the number 95819, and you're automatically registered, and you're in there. Cooling centers are opening all over the state just so that you know we got another one of those days out there as we look for a high today. 100 plus today, 100 plus on tomorrow. We're already in the low 80s around Central Arkansas. If you're even in the Benton Bryant area, just know big grand opening going over there. It's going to affect some traffic patterns there at the new opening of the Buc-ee's location. We'll be talking more about that coming up in Arkansas News. So all that is on the way. A few things that happened on this day in history musically. And it goes all the way back, and I don't know if anybody can remember this, but I do know that you remember Soul Train. Well, on this day, it launched Soul Train on WGN in Chicago, and then it became syndicated, and everybody got an opportunity to watch Soul Train on this day in history. This is one of the big history-making events on this day. We're heading to the traffic center to take a look at rush hour traffic. And Pastor Malt Beer is on the way with our inspirational message. We've got that coming up for you. 28 after the hour. It is 6:28. We're taking them early morning birthdays and anniversaries. So our number, text or call, 501-381-0923. And I'm going to give you the exact time to double the tickets this morning because we've got tickets for you for that UAPB kickoff classic. And we got tickets for you for Orchestra Noir that's coming to town again. If you miss it the first time, you don't want to miss it the second time around. We're going to get you hooked up with tickets. We got it coming up. It's Broadway Joe Morning Show. 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
1: Yeah. Get it up, get it up. Here we go, here we go, here we go. That keyword to see Usher, it is B-R-O-W-N. Text it to 95819. Good luck. 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

0: 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It's time for the Morning Inspiration with Pastor E.C. 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
1: Well, when you hear that, you know it's time for us to head over to Conway to the True Holiness Saint Center where Pastor Maltbia is standing by. And it's time now for our Morning Inspiration. And it's always great to give you in. It's a big day over in Conway today, Pastor, for the schoolers over there. Move-in day yesterday. Boy, lots going on over there. Wow.
2: Listen, man, it is a busy time in Conway. UCA moved in yesterday. Hendrix is moving in this week. Conway Public Schools and the other schools in our area are going back to school this morning. So we're excited about the young people, but we're cautioning everybody in our city to be patient, to expect more traffic, to watch out for the college kids in the roundabout. Some of them have never seen one before. But more than anything else, we're just telling everybody, slow down, because children are out everywhere.
1: Yeah, I would say,

0: If you are a college student and you're a driver and you're a new driver, I would hope that you have gotten used to the city because it's a lot of roundabouts.
1: Listen, Joe, we just added a new one about 2 weeks ago. They just opened it up on the north end of town, and I would hope that they got here early, but many of them, their first trip to Conway was yesterday, and certainly their first trip driving, so we just need to be cautious for the next few weeks for sure while they kind of navigate these things.
0: Amen, because I got to tell you something, even experienced drivers may get confused in them triple roundabouts y'all got over there. I ain't never seen nothing like it.
1: And while you're talking about that, Joe, I guess we might as well warn everybody that's coming to College Day, because you got to go through some of those big ones to get to the church. You know, just take your time and watch out for the person beside you and pray a whole lot.
0: Amen, amen. Well, talk a little bit about it, Pastor, because College Day is coming up. That's going to be coming up this weekend, as a matter of fact. Is it this weekend?
1: Yeah, Joe, next Sunday, that's August the 23rd, is our annual College Day. Believe it or not, this is the 31st College Day that we're held in here in Conway. It's going to be at the True Holiness Saints Center this Sunday at 11 o'clock. And what is good about it is for the students, by the students. The students will be over the service. You'll have your college presidents there. Our mayor will be there, our city council, our community stakeholders. We're all coming together to make sure that our college students feel welcome, and then we're going to have a big lunch for them and their families. So if you're coming to Conway for the first time with your college student, Uncle Tim's is sponsoring lunch for us. It's going to be a good day. And more than anything, we want True Holiness to be their home away from home. So if your college student comes up here and becomes a part of the church, we have a watch care program, which simply means while they're in the city of Conway, they are a part of our church family. We're going to love them and cover them and take care of them, and it doesn't affect their membership back home. We just want to be their home away from home.
0: Amen. And we look, Pastor, if it's like our regular college days, we definitely want to let them know to be on time.
1: Well, I tell you what, man, service starts at 11. The sanctuary doors open at about 10:15, and typically by 10:20, there are no seats in the main sanctuary. By 10:45, there are no seats in the outer sanctuary. By 11:15, some people are not getting in, so we want to encourage you to try to be on the campus by 10 a.m. to make sure you get in the main sanctuary.
0: Amen, amen. And I want to thank you, Pastor, for what you're doing, as you've had 30-plus years of College Day. And it's the college town, but what a great opportunity if you are a parent and you are sending your child to Conway to head to school. There's a great program there, and I endorse that program at True Holiness Saints Center. And a great opportunity for your children to stay grounded, especially if they are a freshman. And Pastor will bring a message that's tailored especially for those young people that are attending college. You do a great job every Sunday doing it, Pastor, when we do College Day.
1: Well, I tell you what, Joe, man, we have got to meet the children or the young people where they are. And here's an interesting statistic that every parent needs to know. When a child gets connected, or a college student gets connected to a positive organization, whether it's a church or the D9 or some other positive organization, their retention rate almost doubles. So when your kid can get connected, that helps them to make it through graduation.
0: All right. This Sunday, True Holiness Saints Center, College Day. And I know, Pastor, I know you'd say it the same way. You don't have to really be going to college, but if you want to come out for a great, great service on Sunday, the place to be is the True Holiness Saints Center, because every dignitary in the city, from the mayor to the judges to the police to the fire department, they will all be there. And what a great opportunity for our young people to meet them in person. And you'll know who your judges, who your police department, who's the president of the university. And, you know, you don't get a chance to see them all the time, but you get a chance to meet them at True Holiness on Sunday for College Day. How many years has it been now, Pastor?
1: Man, it is year 31 for College Day. We're just excited about it. This Sunday morning, 11 o'clock, get there at 10 so you can get a good seat.
0: Give them the address there, Pastor, if they need to know how to get there.
1: Yes, it is 198 Highway 286 East. That's 198 Highway 286 East in the city of Conway. Just remember, when you get to Conway, take the 129 exit and go to your right, and we're about 2 miles down the road, real close to Sam's. But it's going to be a great time this Sunday.
0: Sunday, August 23rd, True Holiness Saint Center, College Day. You want to be there for that. Thank you so much for what you do to make a difference in our community with College Days. Pastor, you do a great job with that. Well, you know, Keith is out today, so I'm going to do my best. it is time. It is now time. It is now time for Pastor Maltbeer's famous dad joke of the morning. I can't wait.
1: Well, listen, Joe, since we're getting ready for College Day, let me do this one right here.
0: Okay.
1: What do you call a twerking cow?
0: What? A twerking cow?
1: Yeah, what do you call a twerking cow?
0: You said twerking, not working, right? I want to make sure I got that right.
1: Twerking.
0: Twerking.
1: College Day twerking, yeah.
0: I thought you said work. Okay, a twerking cow. I could never get it, Pastor. Come on with it. Come on. Come on. I can't wait.
1: A milkshake.
0: Chewy. Chewy. Did you get it, Chewy? You doing too much, Pastor. You doing too
1: man,
0: much.
1: Man, hey, I'm trying to get ready for College Day, man.
0: Chewy. Chewy, you got to give credit. That didn't come off the Laffy Taffy rap then, Chewy.
1: Hey, that's a College Day preview.
0: Hey, man, you got to be there for College Day. All right, Pastor. It's time for some College Day this Sunday, y'all. This Sunday, the True Holiness Saint Center. It's time for our morning inspiration.
1: Good morning, parent listeners. As we begin another new and exciting work week, I want to encourage you to quit telling everybody your business. That means quit telling people your next move or your goals. Quit telling people the details about your finances. And certainly quit telling people about the problems that's going on in your house. The Bible says it best in Genesis 37:5, Joseph had a dream, and when he told his dream to his brothers, they hated him the more. In other words, power listeners, everybody smiling in your face is not your friend.
0: Woo!
1: So please, ma'ams and sirs, stop telling everybody your business. Hey, I'm E.C. Maltbeer, Senior Pastor of the True Holiness Saint Center in Conway, and this has been your morning inspiration.
0: All I can say on that one, Pastor, is amen. Amen.
1: Hey, watch out for them twerking cows, man. We'll talk to you next week.
0: See you next week. See you Sunday for College Day. I'll see you
1: Sunday.
0: Yes, sir.
1: We will see you Sunday at College Day. Have a good one.
0: All right. That's Pastor Maltbeer. We get him early in the morning and give you a chance to listen to it again here on the Broadway Joe Morning Show. Coming up, we got Arkansas News on the way. And coming up this morning in Arkansas News, big grand opening going on Bucky's this morning. If you're out in that area, the Benton Bryant area, be careful, because we're definitely going to have some traffic issues in that area. And beware, because a lot of people are there for the big grand opening. And I think they've opened the parking lot, so people were there early this morning. And I think they open up around 6. So, yes, it's going to be a busy one over there. A lot going on, and we finally got one in the state of Arkansas. And it's the first official opening of the Bucky's location here in Arkansas. Coming up in Arkansas News, we're going to be talking more about that Bucky's, as well as we're going to be talking about the remarkable resignation of Dr. Joycelyn Elders that debuted last week. We'll have some tickets for you this week, as a matter of fact, to see that play at the Arkansas Rep. So we'll be telling you more about that this morning. Sad news out of Pine Bluff, as a body is found on the Walmart parking lot over the weekend. We will update you on all of that. We've got it coming up in the power lines, Ron, for early morning birthdays and anniversaries. If you have them, 501-381-0923. 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
3: 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It's Orchestra Noir. That's right. Saturday, September 26th. It's the Hip Hop Orchestra. Orchestra Noir. 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Plus, we've got your keywords for another jetaway to see Usher Raymond and Chris Brown. 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
1: And they found me out of Little West Helena, Arkansas. 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Because what? 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

0: Michael Hamilton to the Robinson Center. 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
1: And it is 6:53 with Arkansas News coming up next. And coming up in Arkansas News, we've got to talk more about that big grand opening of the Buc-ee's location that's happening on today. And if you're in that area, just know that there is probably going to be some traffic issues over there. Just a reminder that assistance from Lehab and Energy, it's going to run out. That assistance will run out August 31st. We'll tell you more about that. And another Arkansas city says goodbye to the flock cameras, and that's Searcy. We'll tell you more about it coming up. Pine Bluff police are investigating after a body was found in the Walmart parking lot over the weekend. We'll update you on that. And I was there on Thursday night, and I had an opportunity to sit down and talk with Coach and Dr. Elders. And, of course, it's going on at the Rep. We're going to be telling you more about getting your tickets to see that. That's a big play at the Arkansas Repertory Theater. Coming up later this morning, we're going to talk some trending stories. Nothing any bigger than another one, another weekend. It's 3 weeks in a row for Spider-Man, number one at the box office, and it's about time. She's back. Erykah Badu is now planning another studio album, the first one in 16 years. We're going to tell you more about that. And let's head over to Memphis, Tennessee, where our homeboy, NLE Chopper, guess what? He got baptized this weekend. We're going to tell you more about that. And how much money do you make if you have a million. How much money do you make if you have 1 million followers? So many people trying to, let me build up my following. Okay, we'll tell you how much money you make if you got 1 million followers. We're going to tell you about all of that. And as in sports, we'll talk about this weekend. There was a game. It was preseason. But I think everybody was more excited about the Cleveland Brown game. But the Cowboys won in preseason, by the way. Came from behind and won. So we're going to tell you more about that. But the big talk, of course, was the Cleveland Browns, because they got a big quarterback battle going on there. And we're going to tell you about it. Both quarterbacks look pretty good. But we're going to tell you about it all. It's coming up. Right now, it's time to head over to the newsroom. Well, it's time for Arkansas News.
2: From the KRN Newsroom, I'm Jay Jones. Arkansas's first Buc-ee's officially opens today in Benton, and city leaders are preparing for massive crowds. The 74,000-square-foot travel center features 120 gas pumps and has created more than 200 jobs. The parking lot opened at midnight, the store opens at 6 a.m., and a ribbon-cutting ceremony is scheduled for 10 a.m. A reminder for Arkansas residents receiving energy assistance, the LIHEAP assistance program is scheduled to end August 31st. State officials are encouraging anyone needing assistance to apply before the deadline and contact their local assistance agency for eligibility information. Another Arkansas city is stepping away from flock safety license plate reader cameras. Searcy has joined a list of growing communities suspending use of the technology amid concerns of privacy and government surveillance. The decision follows similar moves recently made by Mayflower, Cabot, and Pea Ridge. Pine Bluff police are investigating after a person was found dead in a Walmart parking lot. Authorities have released few details about the circumstances surrounding the death, and investigators are working to determine exactly what happened. Police say the case remains active, and additional information could be released as the investigation progresses. Former U.S. Surgeon General Dr. Jocelyn Elders celebrated two milestones last week. She attended the opening night performance of The Remarkable Resignation of Dr. Jocelyn Elders at the Arkansas Repertory Theater in downtown Little Rock, and the evening also marked Dr. Elders' 93rd birthday. Following the performance, Little Rock Mayor Frank Scott Jr. presented a proclamation declaring August 13, 2026 as Dr. Jocelyn Elders Day in the city of Little Rock. From the KRN Newsroom, I'm Jay Jones. 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
3: From the News Radio 1029 KRN Weather Center, I'm Kara Kay, Fox 16 meteorologist Jenna Warner. For Monday, there is a chance for a few showers and storms. We'll see highs in the triple digits again in Central Arkansas. Heat advisories and extreme heat warnings remain in place through at least Monday, likely to be extended further into the week. We'll hit the triple digits again Tuesday with mostly sunny skies and a small chance of a stray shower. Wednesday, rinse, lather, and repeat the triple digits and a small chance of a stray shower. I'm KRK, Fox 16 meteorologist Jenna Warner from the News Radio 1029 KRN.
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1: He's back. Fat Joe.
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8: One, two.
1: Yeah. It's called a victory lap. The Broadway Joe Morning Show. It's 80 degrees here in Little Rock. Already 80. Woo! 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
3: 702 and 80 degrees in Little Rock. 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

0: I give out a happy birthday shout out. It's Coach Mack with the Arkansas Cardinals. I got an 8-year-old daughter today. I just want to wish her a happy birthday.
1: We got you down, Coach. What school is she attend?
0: Thank you. She's at College Station Elementary.
1: We got you down, Coach. Well, that means she's going to be going over there to Harris then.
0: Yeah, I'm over there. Over there, Harris, over there.
1: We got you, Coach. Have a great one, man. Thank you.
0: You too. Thank you.
2: All right.
1: Them dads, them proud dads getting them birthdays in early this morning. If you've got a birthday or an anniversary, you know how to get us. Jump in our text club at 501-381-0923. That's 501-381-0923. Hey, I got to talk with you about my school, Arkansas Baptist College, because if that's you out there and you're thinking about you'd like to go back to college, but wait a minute, you didn't get your high school diploma. Well, just know that at Arkansas Baptist College, we do it up big time over there at ABC, baby. 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And tell them you heard Broadway Joe talking about here at Power 923. And we promised a very special guest this morning to talk with us about a big, big football game. It's an inaugural game coming to Little Rock, and save that date because it's happening on the 29th of this month. And we have from UAPB joining us live in the studio this morning, Corey Blunt, in to talk a little bit about it. It is the Natural State Kickoff Classic. And I know you've been excited about this, Corey. You've been working pretty hard, or so hard that I can't even get you on the phone. So you've really been busy on this one, man. You got to make it happen, I know. And it's big time. It's inaugural, but you're doing a lot to help out a lot of the area schools. But first, let's start talking about the game. This is going to be a big one. Have they been on the schedule before? Because I think this is the first time I remember Morehouse. And I don't know if you noticed or not, but Bill Woods over at Uncle T's is a graduate of Morehouse. And he can't stop talking about it enough. He's been calling me. You know, I was there when Spike Lee was there. So we got a lot of history there. And it's like, okay, Bill, okay, Bill. But he's also selling tickets for the game.
3: Right. Yes, Joe, thank you this morning for allowing me to be on the air with you. And also, first, I want to say thank you to Chancellor Anthony Graham, Dr. Anthony Graham, and our fearless leader, AD, Mr. Chris Robinson. But no, this is not our first time actually playing Morehouse. I think in 2018, 2019, we competed against them before at that time, and good games during that year. I think in 19 we actually beat them that year.
1: Okay.
3: I'm sorry.
1: Okay.
3: But yes, the Natural State Kickoff is going down August 29th at War Memorial. We're asking everybody in Little Rock to come out to support us. We bring in the bands, we bring in the fans, we bring in everything to Little Rock. And it's going to be a good show for everybody in Little Rock to connect with the UAPB brand.
1: So, you know, a lot of people explain this because some people have been asking about it. It's like, wait a minute, Morehouse is all male school. Do they have cheerleaders? Do they have a band? Do they have that? But I know you can talk a little bit about that, address that.
3: Yeah, Morehouse has a unique situation with Morehouse and Spelman being connected together. So they're definitely bringing their band here. I think they call it the Funk Band or something like that. And then, yes, their cheerleaders are coming from Spelman.
1: Okay.
3: So they have that opportunity where they connect that way. which they have a unique thing as well. But, you know, that Morehouse is one of the things that we appreciate for coming down to play with us in this game. But the whole thing is about the UAPB Lion Fever. Okay. And it's a great day to be a Golden Lion.
1: And I understand that this is, what, week zero, so there aren't very many games that week. But there are a lot of activities that are leading up to the game. So talk a little bit about that and how people can be a part of it, because tailgating is always a big thing.
3: Oh, yes. Oh, yes. You're definitely going to have a tailgate going on that Saturday morning. But we're going to kick off things Wednesday. Okay. We partner with AMFA, which is Arkansas Museum of Fine Arts, for that last finale of the Wednesday spins. So they're going to do a special edition for the Golden Lions. Mm-hmm. If you're alumni, if you're a fan, please come out that day to support. It's going to be a great time. And I think that for that situation, we're going to have a different DJ. And then that Thursday, we're gonna do something a little different this year for Thursday. It's gonna be a pop up situation where you need to lock into our website, lock into our social media, and that's where you can see exactly what that Thursday is going to consist of. Mm-hmm. And then Friday, we're doing a luncheon with Mosaic Templar, where the head coaches come in and they do their talk and they do their spiel about, you know, how they're predicting to beat or to defeat the other team.
1: Okay.
3: So it's always a fun time to deal with that, and we're doing that at 12 p.m. At Mosaic Templars, which is one of our partners, and we definitely appreciate them for allowing us to come in to hold that luncheon. Okay. And then we go from 4 to 7, we have a special event with the Governor's Mansion.
1: Okay.
3: And we'll do that from 4 to 7 p.m. on Friday. And then that Friday evening, we have a big gala with, or a kickback, I should say, with Pulaski County alumni.
1: Get it right now.
3: Let me get that right.
1: They'll be on my show to talk about that, by the way.
3: They will let me have it if I don't get that correct. Right. So we're having a big event with them held at the venue of West Wind. And okay. It starts at 7 p.m. in Maumelle. Okay. And then that Saturday, that's when everything kicks off. That's when we have our 8 a.m. You're allowed to come out to tailgate. And then from 10 a.m., we're having a parade. This time we're going to do something different. We're going to, our AD, Chris Robinson, he's big on parades. He's big on having fun and bringing the community out. So down President Clinton Library, we're going to host a parade down there where the band and some other individuals will be involved with that. So you can definitely come out to see that. And that starts at 10 a.m. on that Saturday morning. And then from there, we went asking everybody to transition back over to the tailgate and get everybody hyped and get everybody ready to come out for the big game. And then 6 p.m. will be the kickoff time for the Golden Lions to beat Morehouse.
1: All right, I heard that. He said beat them. You heard that right.
3: Beat them.
1: Hey, Corey Blunt joining me live in the studio this morning. And we're going to give you a four-pack for the game coming up around 7:30 this morning. So if you want to be in the house for the game, 7:30, Corey's going to hang out with me. And we're going to be talking more about how you can get our young people involved with the game and other activities that are going on leading up to the big game. We're about a couple of weeks away from it. The 29th is the big date, and we want to see you in the place, as we've got college football coming to Central Arkansas on August 29th. Now, if you have a birthday or anniversary, now is the time to jump in our text club at 501-381-0923 to get them birthdays, anniversaries in. Got any questions for Corey? You can hit us up with that also. 501-381-0923. 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
1: And they found me out of Little West Helena, Arkansas. You know what I'm saying? Because what? 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
4: Hey, last call for them birthdays and anniversaries. 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

0: It's your boy, comedian Keith Glason. 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
1: Coming up next, we got your birthdays and anniversaries. 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Make sure you tell him you heard about it right here on the Broadway Joe Morning Show. And let's kick this thing off with some birthdays and anniversaries. And let's go to our text club for our text club birthdays on this Monday the 17th. Thanks, everybody, for jumping into text club. And let's head to Wilmar, Arkansas. It's our first birthday today for Charlotte Ridgel. She's celebrating her birthday on the day from her entire family. We also have a happy 51st birthday going out to LaTanya Harris, a.k.a. Pumpkin. She lives in DeWitt on today. And a happy 15th birthday going out to from his auntie, and that is Dylan Lever of Pine Bluff. Happy birthday, Dylan. And a special happy birthday going out to Uncle Jesse. They call him Shorty Johnson. He's down there in Pine Bluff with a birthday on today. Happy 8th birthday going out to Cameron Davis from your mom on this special day today. Today's a special happy birthday for my dad's birthday. He is turning 34 years old today. And they say that they love you so much, Dad. So a very special happy birthday on your special, special day today. Happy birthday going out. Second birthday going out to Liam McGee celebrating a birthday on today. And a happy birthday to my dad on his 34th birthday today. His name is Cameron Griffin. It takes a little while to populate there. Also, we have a very special happy birthday going out to Curtis Wright. Curtis Wright celebrated his birthday on Saturday, so a special happy birthday to Curtis. And a special happy birthday to second birthday today to my brother. His name is Layman on today. And a special happy birthday going out to you and yours on your special, special day today. And last but not least, just populating in the club, we have Tamika Miller of Conway. She's 51 years old, and that's from all of her friends and family and relatives. And a special happy birthday to you and yours on your special, special day today. We're going to be back to talk more Golden Lion football and big things that are happening in the Spa City this weekend. Reverend Willie Wade will be in the talk with us. Talk with us about that. We've got all that coming up for you. It's the Broadway Joe Morning Show. Let's take another look at Arkansas. Get ready, get ready, get ready. The Delta Expo is taking over the Pine Bluff Convention Center September 25th and 26th. It all starts on Friday with Friday Night in the Delta featuring Sir Charles Jones.
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2: Hey, your number one tried again. Number two tried again. Number three tried again. Your number four hang up and tried again. Number five tried again. Your number six hang up and tried again.

0: Hey, you're number seven. You're number seven. Hang up and try it again. You're number eight. You're number eight. I'm so sorry. Hang up and try it again. I'm sorry. Hey, 923, I need the phrase that pays.
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0: You know you got it, dog. You know you got it. Who's this? Yes, where you calling from, and what are you doing today?
1: I'm Devin, calling from Little Rock or Midwork.
0: All right. Devin, thank you so much for listening to us today, man. We want you to bring three of your friends out for the big kickoff classic as the Men of Morehouse come to town to take on our Golden Lions. We got you a family four-pack for the big game, man. We're doing it up big time for you, so bring them out for that. And we've got a big event that's coming to town back again, and it's Orchestra Noir. It's going to be at the Robinson Center Performance Hall, so we got your tickets for that also, man. That's a pair for that now. Four for the game, but a pair for that, okay? So to make sure you get it, okay?
1: Yes, sir.
0: All right. What do you say you calling from today, man? Little Rock?
1: Yes, sir. Little Rock, Arkansas.
0: All right. Well, hold tight for me, man. I need to get some information from you, so don't go anywhere. Hold on for me. I got a special guest I got to talk to, and I'm coming right back to you, okay? Joining us live in the studio this morning from UAPB, we have Corey Blunt with us. And, of course, Corey's here to talk about that big game, and we want you to save the date and plan to be there. It's a 6 p.m. kickoff. Someone asked me this over the weekend. They said, is it going to be in the evening because it's hot outside? I said, it's going to be in the evening. It's going to be 6 o'clock. That's the good news with these temperatures, man. Right. It's going to be in the evening, 6 p.m. on the 29th at War Memorial Stadium as the Men of Morehouse come to town to take on our Golden Lions. And good news, we beat them the last time. I think we're going to get them again.
2: Yeah, Joe, we did definitely got that dub last time we competed against Morehouse. So we're looking to do that again and continue for and that should continue on for the rest of the season too as well. I think Coach got a great recruiting class in for this year, so we're looking to do big things this year on the football field.
0: Well, I know one of the things you wanted to talk about this morning is a ticket availability and making sure that people know how and where they can get their tickets. And I mentioned earlier this morning, you got tickets over there at a Morehouse Graduates store, Uncle T's Food Market, and for a lot of people. If you go in Uncle T's, though, you'll see some pictures of Spike Lee in there. Actually, Bill Wood went to Morehouse back when Spike Lee was there, so... I don't know if I'm telling your age or not, Bill, but that was a long time ago.
2: Right.
0: But he is selling tickets, and how can people get tickets for the big game?
2: Well, first I want to say who you're rooting for.
0: UAPB. There you go.
2: Got to put that in there, but got to plug that in. But, yeah, you can definitely get the tickets at UAPBLionsRoar.com. Okay. Mm-hmm. And as you mentioned, Joe, we do have Uncle T's, and we have Butler Furniture that has tickets as well.
0: Okay.
2: And you might see a few people that's running through the city that might have tickets for available too as well, not just to sell but to give away, because we were definitely big on community, big on making an impact when we're doing this game. So be looking out for those tickets, everybody. If you want to come in and see some football, some great football, you want to hear the band, you want to get a part of that Golden Lions fever, please get a part of, and support the game in any fashion that you see fit.
0: You mentioned elementary schools. You definitely want our young people to get involved. So how does that work?
2: So we came up with a great plan for that, Joe, to actually launch elementary campaign ticket giveaway. So we're offering all elementaries in the Central Arkansas, Pine Bluff, Little Rock, Pulaski County. We're going to offer all elementary kids an opportunity to come see us, mm-hmm. come to the game, experience the HBCU level of the Lions fever, I'm trying to say. But we'll be giving out every student in elementary in the Pulaski, Little Rock, Pine Bluff area. You'll be seeing an email from us, so pay attention to your emails, all administrators, and that's where you have the opportunity to get your tickets. And the campaign is simply, if you have four kids, a parent has to bring at least four kids with them to the game, and we have it all designed out to where you'll know exactly where you need to meet us at and what gate you need to come to. But we're definitely going to do an elementary lunch of ticket giveaways this week.
0: Okay. All right, there you have it from Coach Corey. Anything else as far as people getting their tickets and how they need to be there for the game? And as you mentioned, the tailgate starts a little early. So you definitely want to be there for that.
2: Right. And as Joe mentioned, definitely pay attention to the weather. Mm-hmm. Definitely stay hydrated. I think that's really very important, because I think we had a situation at War Memorial. Again, we want to say thank you to War Memorial, too, for allowing us to come in to use their facility for this great game that we're putting together. But definitely stay hydrated. Again, you can go to UAPBLionsRoar.com to receive your tickets. And you can also go to Uncle T's and Butler Furniture. Those are the outlets that we have the tickets at. Mm-hmm. And then also, just to run back through the weekly schedule that we have coming for this Classic weekend. Wednesday we'll be at AMFA, which is Wednesday Spins, which I think everybody in the community know about that. Thursday we'll be at a pop-up situation where we're doing something different, where we want to see if we got all our fans and alumni locked in with us. So you got to be paying attention to the social media pages and to the UAPBLionsRoar.com. That's where you can find all that information at. Then Friday we're going to go into the luncheon at Mosaic Templars, and then we'll go into the mansion at 4 to 7, and then we're gonna have a great kickback with Pulaski County alumni. Make sure I say that right. Pulaski County alumni. We're partnering with them to do something big over there. And then Saturday, you know, it's where it all starts. That's where it all starts. We're going to do the tailgate. Starts at 8 a.m. Then we have a parade, 10 a.m. down President Clinton Avenue, downtown Little Rock. So then from there, we're going to transition back everybody back over to War Memorial. And that's where all the fun starts. And then 6 p.m. is the kickoff.
0: Okay. There you have it. That's all the information. And I think we got everything. Elementary schools, and you mentioned youth football programs also. That's youth football programs.
2: You know, youth football has my heart, for sure. 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You can get in contact with me if you're a youth organization. 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And that's where I'll give you the information as far as for the youth football organizations to get involved with us. And then we'll do something special for you, too, at the game, too, as well. So all youth football organizations, give me a call, 501-240-5524. 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
0: All right. Anything in closing, Corey, you need to leave our listeners with this morning, man, as we get ready for the Natural State Kickoff Classic, Golden Lions taking on the men of Morehouse. Save that date. It is Saturday, August 29th, 6 p.m. kickoffs, and lots of activities leading up to it.
2: Right. So we're just looking forward to seeing everybody out to have a great time, to be safe, and then also to stay, again, stay hydrated. One thing that you're going to hear in that stadium that day, because it's going to be rocking, because we're going to be scoring touchdowns. and also, just one more other thing, Joe. If you want to be a sponsor, if you know any organizations that wants to get their name called out on the board, also give me a call or send me an email. And then also, if you have vendors or food trucks or anybody like that that wants to get involved with the game, you can definitely give me a call. But the one thing you're going to hear in the stadium is who you rooting for, you. UAPB. Every time after we score, you're going to hear that.
0: All right. Thanks a lot. Corey Blunt with UAPB getting ready for the Natural State Kickoff Classic. It is week zero of college football, but there's football in Arkansas on Saturday night, 6 p.m. at War Memorial Stadium. Thanks, Corey, for sharing all this information with us this morning. Coming up, we got Arkansas News on the way, and coming up this morning in Arkansas News, big grand opening going on. Probably a little few traffic hiccups going on over in the Bryant-Benton area, but we're going to talk more about that. That's on the way. And LEAP, that's where you can get assistance with your utility bills. There's a deadline to get help. We're going to give you information on that. And another city says no to the cameras. It's Searcy. We're going to tell you more about that. Had an opportunity to be there on Thursday night and helping celebrate Dr. Joyson Elders. And that's still going on at the Rep. We're going to tell you how you can get your tickets for that play. All that's on the way. It's the Broadway Joe Morning Show.
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0: 923 Jams Broadway Joe Mahoney Show. Got that keyword for you because we want to send you to see Chris Brown and Usher in Las Vegas. We got round trip airfare for two night hotel stay, concert to the tickets to the big show there in Vegas. And your keyword is BROWN. Text that to 95819. That's BROWN. Text it to 95819. Good luck at getting yourself qualified. You have until 9 o'clock to get that keyword in. That keyword is going to change at 9. You'll get another keyword at 9 o'clock. But your keyword right now, it's an easy one. BROWN. Text it to 95819 to get yourself qualified to see Usher and Chris Brown in Las Vegas. You want to be there? We want to get you there. We got Arkansas News coming up next. And right now, I want to talk with you about my dentist, Dr. Angela Gray Family Dentistry, my hometown of Jacksonville. 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So if you're someone out there and you're concerned about your smile, because that's her motto, they want you to love your smile. 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Or you want to give her a call? You can do that at 501-982-GRAY. Maybe you're concerned about your dental plan. You need more information about it. Hey, just give them the name. They can tell you. Do you qualify for one cleaning, two cleanings a year? And she still has the whitening specials going on. I said specials with an S because she has two whitening specials going on. And find the one that fits your price range. But if you're someone that you like your teeth to look really nice and white, take advantage of the whitening specials going on with my dentist, Dr. Angela Gray Family Dentistry, my hometown of Jacksonville. Tell them you heard about it here on the Broadway Joe Morning Show. Joining us inside the hour, we'll have Reverend Willie Wade joining us. Big things happening in the spa city of Hot Springs this weekend. We're going to tell you about it. We got it coming up, the Broadway Joe Morning Show.
1: From the KRN Newsroom, I'm Jay Jones. Arkansas's first Buc-ee's officially opens today in Benton, and city leaders are preparing for massive crowds. The 74,000-square-foot travel center features 120 gas pumps and has created more than 200 jobs. The parking lot opened at midnight, the store opens at 6 a.m., and a ribbon-cutting ceremony is scheduled for 10 a.m. A reminder for Arkansas residents receiving energy assistance, the LIHEAP assistance program is scheduled to end August 31st. State officials are encouraging anyone needing assistance to apply before the deadline and contact their local assistance agency for eligibility information. Another Arkansas city is stepping away from flock safety license plate reader cameras. Searcy has joined a list of growing communities suspending use of the technology amid concerns of privacy and government surveillance. The decision follows similar moves recently made by Mayflower, Cabot, and Pea Ridge. Pine Bluff police are investigating after a person was found dead in a Walmart parking lot. Authorities have released few details about the circumstances surrounding the death, and investigators are working to determine exactly what happened. Police say the case remains active, and additional information could be released as the investigation progresses. Former U.S. Surgeon General Dr. Jocelyn Elder celebrated two milestones last week. She attended the opening night performance of The Remarkable Resignation of Dr. Jocelyn Elders at the Arkansas Repertory Theater in downtown Little Rock, and the evening also marked Dr. Elder's 93rd birthday. Following the performance, Little Rock Mayor Frank Scott Jr. presented a proclamation declaring August 13, 2026 as Dr. Jocelyn Elders Day in the city of Little Rock. From the KRN Newsroom, I'm Jay Jones. 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
2: From the News Radio 1029 KRN Weather Center, I'm Kara Kay, Fox 16 meteorologist Jenna Warner. For Monday, there is a chance for a few showers and storms. We'll see highs in the triple digits again in Central Arkansas. Heat advisories and extreme heat warnings remain in place through at least Monday, likely to be extended further into the week. We'll hit the triple digits again Tuesday with mostly sunny skies and a small chance of a stray shower. Wednesday, rinse, lather, and repeat the triple digits and a small chance of a stray shower. I'm Kara Kay, Fox 16 meteorologist. 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
2: With a look at your Southern Bancorp traffic this morning, police are reporting no accidents at this time, and traffic is beginning to build in the metro and surrounding areas. On I-57 around McCain Boulevard, exit 1B, it's back-to-back, so be careful over there. On I-40 around the North Hills, exit 154, both heading into Little Rock with a steady flow at the North Interchange. And at I-30 eastbound around the Alexander and Bryan exits. That's your Southern Bancorp traffic. Southern Bancorp, wealth builders for everyone. Now serving Little Rock. Buckle up, Buttercup. I'm Allie Lynn with the Arkansas Traffic Network. Good morning.
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0: Power 923 Jams, Broadway Joe Morning Show at 8:05, 5 minutes after 8 o'clock here on this Monday morning, with that key word again for you to jet away to see Kanye, to see Chris Brown and Usher. Kanye was last week. Chris Brown and Usher. The key word is BROWN. You have until 9 o'clock to text it to 95819. And hey, I want to talk with you about the Taylor King team. The team that's on your side, by your side. And that's you. 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And tell them you heard about it right here on the Broadway Joe Morning Show. Hey, we told you, very special guests drove all the way in to join us this morning from the spa city of Hot Springs. And that's my good friend, Reverend Willie Wade. He's with us this morning to talk about a couple of big events that are going on over in the spa city this weekend. And it all starts on Friday night. And it's always a pleasure to have you in, Reverend Wade, to talk with us this morning. And let's start off talking about the organization, because you all have been helping a lot of people over there for quite some time. So let's talk a little bit about the organization, and then we'll talk about the two events that are coming up this weekend.
1: Well, thank you this morning for having us on your program on Broadway. As always, it's a pleasure. The Difference Makers, we've been around since 2014. Okay. We were at a church location, and some of the members got together and wanted to do community work, cleanup efforts and things such of that. And we did a revitalization project in conjunction with a nationwide program that was centered around making a difference. Mm-hmm. So when we completed that project, which was a five projects at one time.
0: Okay.
1: Two elementary schools, two cemeteries, and a community neighborhood. So when we finished that project, we kind of realized that it was so much more that needed to be done, and we developed and formed Difference Makers of Hot Springs, and we became registered in 2015. And from that, we have just went on to do bigger and better things. Unique makeup, the different members have expertise from their professional careers, myself included. I was a veteran program manager here in Little Rock at Fort Root, and I covered a wide area. So outreach was like my primary thing. So it was natural that when I transitioned to in retirement to Difference Makers, we began to do those things on a much larger scale and partner with a lot of good people. Mainly UAMS is our main partner, and they have extended training and opportunities for us to do research projects. Okay. So we consider ourselves community experts.
0: All right. Difference Makers, and there's a big weekend, as I'll say, this weekend coming up, and you've got a number of special guests and speakers that will be coming in. And I guess we'll start with Friday night and transition over to Saturday, because this is a big weekend for you all, and you're doing some big celebrating and banquets and that type of thing. So talk a little bit about it, and I understand you ain't got no tickets. The tickets are gone.
1: Tickets are gone.
0: That's fantastic. That's a good event, job. It sold it out. All right.
1: Thank God that the event usually it sells out every year. Mm-hmm. This is our third year of being at the National Park College. We thank them for partnering with us. Okay. They actually give us the space to be able to hold this event. And like I said, this year we have as a speaker Derek Easter from Pine Bluff. He's a pastor of the new St. Hurricane Baptist Church.
0: Oh, yeah, that's that big church.
1: Yes, sir. Okay. We had him actually in our third offering of this event. Okay. He came and was our speaker, so we have stayed in touch with him over the years. And with the theme this year and what we're honoring, he is more suited, we okay. think, you know, for this occasion. We will be honoring the six oldest black churches in the community.
0: Okay.
1: And they actually originated around 1863.
0: Mm-hmm.
1: So it's Visitor's Chapel. Well, it's Roanoke Baptist Church.
0: Yeah, Roanoke Baptist oldest. Church. I was just in Roanoke, Virginia for my family reunion about 3-4 weeks ago. So when I saw Roanoke in there.
1: That name actually came from a preacher that was from Roanoke, Virginia.
0: Really? Okay. Yes, interesting, because I don't see Roanoke right. too often, right?
1: Historic Visitor's Chapel, AME. St. Paul AME, which is now no longer in existence, but the historical significance is worth us honoring. Historic Eureka Missionary Baptist Church, St. Paul Baptist Church, which is now Greater St. Paul, and then Union Baptist Church. Those, like I said, the organizations were founded in 1863, 1868, 1880, 1883, and 1897. So, you know, the
0: Hot Springs
1: just celebrated 150 years.
0: Right.
1: These organizations are older than the celebration of the city when it was not considered a city.
0: Wow.
1: Yes, sir. So we're happy and excited to be able to be providing this recognition ceremony. We have entertainment by Mr. Kenneth Newburn. He's the minister of music at his church, and he's well known on the circuit around in gospel music.
0: Mm-hmm.
1: So we're thankful to have him to be with us also. And as always, our theme this year is resilience, our greatest asset, the strength and the vulnerability of the black church.
0: Right.
1: Now that's It's a legacy,
0: right?
1: You know, yes.
0: If you're just joining us, we are talking with Reverend Willie Wade of Hot Springs and the Difference Makers, and they've got two big events that's coming up. And you just heard the 6th annual Hot Springs Health Banquet and Recognition Dinner that's going to take place on Friday night. Then on Saturday, there's another big event, the 12th annual Hot Springs Community Resource Fair, in conjunction with Biabra Coleman Back to School Bash and Samaritan's Feet Ministry and Giveaway. And my good friend Benito is going to be there for that. We're going to be back, and we're going to talk more with Reverend Wade about that event that's coming up, and review all of this rich history that's coming out of Hot Springs, Arkansas. We're going to talk about all of that. We've got it coming up. On the way next, we've got some trending stories that we'll be talking about. And coming up this morning in trending stories, we'll be talking about how much money can you earn if you have 1 million followers. We'll tell you what they're saying. It's number one again at the box office. And you know what I'm talking about. Spider-Man, they did it again. We're going to tell you more about that coming up. As well as we'll be talking more about Erykah Badu. After 16 years, she's coming back with a new CD. We'll tell you when that's going to drop. And our guy out of Memphis, Tennessee, NLE Chopper, did some great things yesterday. He got baptized. We're going to tell you about it. It's all coming up. The Broadway Joe Morning Show.
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2: 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Woo!

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1: Hey, we got a few trending stories we're going to talk about, and we're going to be back to talk more with Reverend Willie Wade, who's with us from the Spa City, talking about the difference makers and things that they're doing this weekend over in Hot Springs. But before we get into that, I got to talk with you, and I got a very special message from the Arkansas Department of Transportation, and that is to pay attention, slow down, and stay focused as you're driving on our roads, especially near construction zones. Now, you know, we've got construction zones all over the state, and they're not very long, a couple of miles maybe, but that's why we want you to be focused. There have been construction workers that have been tragically killed, some of them severely injured, because you're not focused, not paying attention. And we want you to pay attention when you're driving out there. Just a quick glance at your phone, it could change everything. It could change your life. Keep in mind, it just takes a few minutes. Dangerous. It's very dangerous to use your phone, especially in traffic, when we are trying to do construction on our roads. It's known as a moving traffic violation. So let's slow down. There's zero tolerance for reckless or distracted driving in our work zone. And law enforcement, they're out there and they will pull you over. We do have cameras in our work zones now, and you could get your picture taken, and that's evidence enough for you to get pulled over if you're messing with your phone. So put the phones down. Let's stay focused. Let's keep our transportation workers safe in our work zones. A message from the Arkansas Department of Transportation. Let's be safe out there. Well, you know what time it is.
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1: it. 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
1: All right, let's jump right into some trending stories this morning. And let's go back to the box office, where it's number one again for the third week in a row in North America. $70 million in receipts. It's third weekend at the box office at number one. Yep, you know it's Spider-Man. Odyssey came in at number two with $23 million. And End of Oak Street came in at number three. And it had over 2.7. And guess what? Toy Story is still in there making some money also. She's back. And we're excited that she's back. And the first time in 16 years, she's back in the studio again. So get ready for new music from Erykah Badu. That's right. It's been 16 years since we've heard from her, and we can't wait. You know, Grammy winner from back in the day. She's done so much, but she will be back. After making a recent appearance on Lauryn Hill's show in the big festival that they had in England, she's saying that she's back in the studio again, and she's working on another album, and it's the first album she's had out in 16 years. So if you're an Erykah Badu fan, hey, she is back, and that is good news for everyone. And I got to give some big props out to my man, NLE Chopper. He did it. He recently got baptized. That's right. He says he's entering a new chapter in his life, and he wants everyone to know exactly where his heart is. The official name, Bryson Potts, he went to Instagram and announced that he was baptized in the spirit of the Holy Ghost, framing from the moment as he spoke from the rebirth and declaring himself as born again. He's opening up his past and thanking Jesus directly for describing and directing him in the right path. So big props go out to NLE Chopper. I'm hoping we're going to get some more music from him. I'm sure. Hopefully we are. But he's a born-again Christian, so congratulations to him. Those are a few stories that we have trending. We're going to be back to wrap up our discussion this morning with Reverend Willie Wade. We got that coming up for you here. It's the Broadway Joe Morning Show. Let's check traffic. Another look at rush hour.
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0: We got Reverend Willie Wade with us this morning to talk about big things happening over in the Spa City on Friday and Saturday. But before we get into that, comedian Keith Gleason is with us, and he's got a special message from Shorter College.
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0: 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And get yourself qualified to see Chris Brown in Las Vegas. That keyword's going to change at 9 o'clock, so good luck at getting your win on. And let's welcome back our special guests joining us live in the studio this morning, all the way from the Spa City. We have Reverend Willie Wade with us from The Difference Makers, and he's here to talk with us about two big events that are going on. If you were listening to us earlier, The Different Makers is a 501c3 nonprofit organization based out of the Spa City, and they do a lot of great things. And it starts on Friday night. You mentioned that one, the 6th annual Hot Springs Community Health Banquet and Recognition Dinner. And you got some special people that you'll be recognizing there. And this is all about the history of the churches there. And you mentioned that's a lot of history. The history of the churches started before the city was even incorporated.
1: Yes. In my research, I found out that the first settlers came in 1807.
0: Okay.
1: Mm-hmm. And, you know, the Caddo, Cherokee Indians, and the Osage, they were already there, of course.
0: Okay.
1: Their native land. So the settlers came in 1807, and like I said, as of August the 11th, 1876, is when it was actually incorporated as a city, Hot Springs.
0: Okay.
1: So like I said, those two churches, Roanoke and Visitors, they predate that time frame. So when you read the history of those churches, it'll tell you that the slaves actually, you know, helped. They built those churches.
0: So, wow.
1: Yeah.
0: Wow. Hot Springs history this morning, y'all.
1: Yes, sir.
0: But that's on Friday night, and you've got some very special speakers and performances that will happen. And then we're going to talk about the 12th Annual Hot Springs Community Resource Fair, and that's going to take place on Saturday. Oh, yeah, and then you have some tickets. We're going to give away some tickets to it also. We're going to do that. That's for Friday night, and that event is sold out, by
1: yes,
0: the
1: sir.
0: Way. It is sold out Friday night. But Saturday's event that's coming up, I'll let you talk a little bit about that, because you got my good friend Benito is going to be a guest speaker there for that.
1: Yes, sir. It's our 12th annual Hot Springs Community Resource Fair. All three organizations, the Biarba Coleman Back to School Bash and the Samaritan Feet Ministry, were all separate events at one time.
0: Okay.
1: And people were going from place to place, so we got together and decided that we would combine our efforts in what we would present to the community, because it's all about the community. And we have been successful with this venture of all of us being together. We've probably been doing that for at least the last 4 or 5 years.
0: Okay.
1: You know, so it made sense for us, and I think the community has benefited from it. From the resource fair standpoint, my job is to seek vendors and organizations and different resources that can be beneficial to the community, to make them aware of services that they may not otherwise know about.
0: Okay.
1: So that, you know, if it's pertaining to family, anything pertaining to family, we have those vendors there that can speak to concerns, especially things that are centered around health.
0: Okay.
1: You know.
0: So Saturday's event takes place?
1: Oh, Saturday's event will take place at 4 o'clock p.m.
0: Okay.
1: At the 121 Orange Street. You were there.
0: Okay, yeah.
1: Historic Farmers Market Pavilion. We ask that you bring your tents, lawn chairs, and we're going to have a good time. We're going to provide some music, going to provide some food. We're going to give away a lot of things.
0: Okay.
1: So it is free, as you always say,
0: free.
1: So we're looking forward to that. Benito Labazwa is going to be our keynote speaker. He is CEO of Remix Ideas. We'll get a chance to hear more about what that is and how it can, how you can be impacted by becoming a part of that opportunity that he gives to communities. The theme of the event is resilience, mm-hmm. our greatest asset. Mm-hmm. We know that we can do it. We have done it, and we will continue to do it.
0: Okay.
1: So we look forward to you all. It's free to the public, and mm-hmm. we hope that if you're in the area, mm-hmm. please come out and support.
0: Well, the good thing, you got around 4 to 7 in the evening, so this should be nice and cool then. But two big events happening in the Spa City this morning. I got to give some big props out to Pastor Reverend Willie Wade for joining me live in the studio this morning. The 6th annual Hot Springs Community Health Banquet and Recognition Dinner that's going to take place on Friday from 6 until 8 o'clock. And then on Saturday, the free event from 4 until 7 p.m., the Difference Makers of Hot Springs, and my good friend Benito will be the keynote speaker for that event that's happening on Saturday. So if people want to find out more about it, is there a website or phone number they can call Pastor Wade to get more information about both events?
1: Yes, 501-881-0929. That's my personal number. Please feel free to reach out if there's any concerns that you have about those events.
0: And you know it must be, and when he give you his personal number, now you know it must be good. All right, you got the personal number. What's the number again now?
1: 501-881-0929.
0: All right, big things happening in Hot Springs on Friday and Saturday night, and you can be a part of both of them, and they're all for a great cause. And the Difference Makers doing big things over in the Spa City. It's always great to have you on. Got to send a shout out to my man Diablo, because he didn't make it this morning, but he called me yesterday to say, Joe, I ain't going to be able to make it, but y'all just let him know that I'm going to be there, and I'm going to be representing big time. So Diablo, that's my guy. Yeah,
1: he'll be shout there. Out to Diablo and Pastor Byers. He's also the Samaritan Feet Ministry.
0: Right.
1: He's putting that on.
0: He's been up here before, man. And you're doing it again, giving away all the shoes and everything?
1: Oh, yeah.
0: I don't know where y'all get all them shoes from. If anybody needs shoes, go to Hot Springs on Saturday evening, because they got so many boxes and boxes of new shoes. I mean, it is really remarkable. I've been over there to witness it, so I can tell you that event's going to be from 4 to 7, and it is free. So if you need shoes, you definitely need to be there.
1: Yes.
0: Thank you for what you're doing to make a difference over in the Hot Springs area.
1: Thank you for having me.
0: All right. Coming up, we've got, if you missed it earlier this morning, we got that dad joke from Pastor Malbeer and our inspirational message. We got it coming up. And, I got a couple of tickets here I got to give away, too, for the Difference Makers, the Friday night event that sold out. We're going to do that also. We got it coming up here. It's the Broadway Joe Morning Show.
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1: Cardi B is back! 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Hey, that's the name of the song. 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
0: All of you are listening earlier this morning. We had Corey Blunt with UAPB in this morning, letting you know about the big, big kickoff classic with the men of Morehouse coming to War Memorial Stadium to kick on our Golden Lions. And tickets. If you're in elementary school, they got special tickets for elementary students. And if you're a youth football organization, hey, you give Corey a call and they'll work with you to get your teams in for the big game also. So that's some local stuff. But there was a preseason game this weekend. The Cowboys played. They played the Seattle Seahawks. And normally they don't do very well in preseason because they're trying everybody out. But Cowboys win. How about that? 17-7. And there are some big winners. One of them is a young man by the name of Cameron Brown. I think he's a surprise to the Cowboys and everybody else. He's undrafted. Cameron Brown is undrafted, and he's out of Georgia Southern. But this boy is catching passes. This boy looked like he gonna, like, we don't need another receiver? Well, Cameron Brown. And big news from the Cowboys, if you're a Cowboy fan. Ah, you know, we needed some help on defense. And I think we got everybody that we need. But just for insurance purposes, we have another big-time defensive player, an edge rusher that signed with the Cowboys. And, man, let me tell you something. This guy wants to be a Cowboy. I want to think he wanted to be a Cowboy his whole NFL career. But he gets a chance to be a Cowboy. His mama and daddy and them won't have to worry. He don't have to worry about getting him to the game anymore. He's been flying them all over the country to see him play. But he'll be able to get his parents to the game with no big problem. We're talking about edge rusher Von Miller. He just signed a one-year deal with the Cowboys. And I ain't mad about it. We can use as much as we can. But I'm sure he was with last year. He was with Washington. This year he's with the Cowboys, and he's happy to be with the Cowboys. I want to think we're going to get more than one season out of him. I'm just thinking now. I just think we're going to get more than one season out of him. So Von Miller has signed, and he will be a Cowboy. So, yes, I do get very excited about that. And big marriage. He's married now, y'all. He's married. Karl Anthony Towns. He got his wedding done in Malibu over the weekend. So he's married now. He's not going to be available. Well, he won an NBA title and said, hey, man, I might as well get married now. So, hey, to cap it off, I don't know if he was just feeling good and what, but he got married. But he is married. He's married now, y'all. Hey, I got to get out of here. This is a big winning Monday here at Power 923. And coming up next, Stack 3 will have a chance for you to win. Coming up, because we got double the tickets this morning, and we got tickets for you for the big UAPB football game here in Little Rock. I want to thank Corey for coming by and hanging out with me this morning with that. And again, if you didn't get the word this morning, elementary students as well as youth football programs, you can get to the game, and Corey's going to tell you how to get there. But you should be getting that information at your school if you're in elementary school. And if you don't get the information, give Corey a call, and I'll give you his information again, and he will get you hooked up with the Natural State Classic. And if you missed it earlier this morning and you did not get Corey's number, I'm going to give it to you now. So this is it. Real slow for you. 501-240-5524. That's 501-420-5524. Give him a call if you have an organization and you're looking for group rate tickets, all of that. If you're bringing a bunch of folks to the game, they got some special pricing for you for that. If you're in elementary school, you should be getting the information on how you can get into the game for free. And if you're a youth football organization, give Corey a call. 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And that's what I got. I got to get out of here. And right now you got another keyword. And a new keyword, it is S-U-M-M-E-R. Text that to 95819 to get qualified. To see, hear, and enjoy Usher along with Chris Beasy in Vegas. Good luck. Stack, you up next, man.
2: Yes, sir. It's going down, you man. Stack's in the house. Of course, it is going down. A big winning money in full effect. Of course, we got those tickets on deck for the Double Up, plus more keywords for Chris Brown and Usher. 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
2: 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It's Orchestra Noir. 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Saturday, September 26th, it's the Hip Hop Orchestra. Orchestra Noir making its return back to Little Rock. 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

0: We're talking about it because it's in the news. A homeowner is upset at Little Rock police because the police shot his innocent dog. But the footage is out now. Power listener, how do you feel about this footage?
1: When you have people come by your house, you got to tell your dog, Joe. That police did the right dog on thing. And if that was me, Joe, let me get it right, Joe. I do this here. Shoot him up, bang, bang.
2: Because me personally, if I was an officer, I know he was a young dog. 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
0: Yeah.
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2: 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So yeah, go on. 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

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It's Rampage Wood. 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

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I can go

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0: LMA is called Mike Just. Stacks in the house. Check it out. It's going outside of Big Money Monday. We got those tickets for those Golden Lions taking on the men in Maroon for Morehouse College. It is the kickoff classic coming to town on the 29th. We got your chance to win coming up real soon. Also, we got you, of course, with those tickets for Orchestra Noir coming to town, making their return on September 26th. If you missed out on it last year, don't miss out on it this year. It is going down. So get ready for it. Also, some guys touring the country named Usher and Chris Brown. You want to see them out in Vegas? Your keyword is the word fortune. F-O-R-T-U-N-E, fortune, to 95819. That's fortune, fortune, fortune, fortune, fortune. F-O-R-T-U-N-E to 95819. 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

0: We're talking about it because it's in the news, and it happened in Memphis. A mother came home at 1:30 in the morning and found a 21-year-old man under the bed of her 13-year-old daughter. She shot him and killed him as he was leaving the home. Power listeners, how do you feel about this one? Should she catch a case?
1: As he turned his back and walked off?
2: She asked the man to leave. The man was leaving. The man was outside. You cannot shoot nobody in the back like this, Broadway, you know.
3: 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And all I can say is 13 does not look 13.
0: Absolutely.
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What's up? 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

corners on the track. Fresh new J's, AMG switch lanes on. Never been a road or a lame old. Never switched up on the gango. Street cred good, always old. Let me put this cook on your face, old hip. 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Yeah, we both outside. 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

hype, but it's. 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

0: 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I'm Ryan Houston from Channel 7's Daybreak, and you can catch me on Fridays on the Broadway Joe Morning Show.
1: First person shooter mode. 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
1: 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Ice.

0: 40 was such a shebang. All of my ops, they diss. Please don't put me to the test. They trying to get
1: 923 sounds of Drake's call. Shebang. Shebang. Check it out. It's going out, of course. Breezy and Usher in Las Vegas. 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A jetway for two to Las Vegas to see Usher and Breezy. 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Fortune, F-O-R-T-U-N-E to 95819. 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Yep, Orchestra Noir, September 26th. It is going down. Big events. 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
3: Monday. It's a big winning Monday, and it starts with us getting you qualified to see Usher and Chris Brown in the city of your choice with that keyword. We'll also have tickets for you for that UAPB kickoff game, and Orchestra Noir is coming to town. We got your tickets. Corey Blunt will be in to talk about the kickoff classic and you bringing your elementary school to be a part of it. Also, Reverend Willie Wade will be in to talk about the community resource fair that's coming to Hot Springs. 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And Dr. Marlene Battles will be with us to talk about immunizations for back to school. And on my talk show, we'll have Chancellor Anthony Graham joining us to talk about youth. APB, and Miscale Davis will be in to talk about the Lupus Foundation of Arkansas. The Eastern Stars have a big event that's coming up, and they'll be in to talk about that. And Tyrone Phillips, the Fisherman's, got a big fishing tournament that's coming up. To talk about all of that, we'll do it on my talk show next week, but it all starts bright and early. Monday, with Pastor Maltby on an inspirational message, comedian Keith Gleason and the lead dog, Broadway Joe, right here at Power 923 Jams.
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0: one song, Morning Dew. You know what she's talking about, right? And Morning Dew. Oh, boy. It is 12.8 Capital City Stacks in the house. Check it out. Still to come inside the next hour. I'm going to do it kind of early inside the next hour, about 1:10-ish. Those Golden Line tickets going on, taking on the men of Morehouse on the 29th, plus Orchestra Noir is coming to town September 26th. I got both of those joints about 1:10-ish, between 105-ish, 1:10-ish, somewhere around that time. Somebody's going to win. Lock your box on the, it's on deck. Lock your box on the big stage. It's Power 923, all right?
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2: Monday. It's a big winning Monday, and it starts with us getting you qualified to see Usher and Chris Brown in the city of your choice with that keyword. We'll also have tickets for you for that UAPB kickoff game, and Orchestra Noir is coming to town. We got your tickets. Corey Blunt will be in to talk about the kickoff classic and you bringing your elementary school to be a part of it. Also, Reverend Willie Wade will be in to talk about the community resource fair that's coming to Hot Springs. 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And Dr. Marlene Battles will be with us to talk about immunizations for back to school. And on my talk show, we'll have Chancellor Anthony Graham joining us to talk about youth. Hey, PB, and Ms. Gail Davis will be in to talk about the Lupus Foundation of Arkansas. The Eastern Stars have a big event that's coming up, and they'll be in to talk about that. And Tyrone Phillips, the Fisherman's, got a big fishing tournament that's coming up. To talk about all of that, we'll do it on my talk show next week. But it all starts bright and early. Monday, with Pastor Mosby on an inspirational message, comedian Keith Gleason and the lead dog, Broadway Joe, right here at Power 923 Jams.
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It is Stacks and House 103 in the capital city. Check out our chance to win coming at you real soon, of course. Inside the next 10 minutes, somebody's going to win, of course, those UAPB Golden Line tickets taking on Morehouse College, as well as tickets for Orchestra Noir. Somebody's going to win inside the next 10 minutes. Lock your box. It could be you right now, though. Sid, Blue June. It's called Calling. Stacks and House. Power 923. Let's go, y'all.

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So Skilla Baby, Bryce Tiller's called Face Card, your boy Stacks in the house. Check it out. It is 1:11 in the capital city. I promised you a chance to win. Tickets to the big kickoff classic, those Golden Lions and the Men of Morehouse. Plus, Orchestra Noir's coming back to town September 26th. You want to go to the show? Both of those joints. Number 9, Fraser Page, your winner right now. 501-381-0923. Number 9. Got my Fraser Page. Power, 92 Jams, People Station. And I'm hooking you up right now, though. Breezy. It's obvious. Number 9's a winner. 92 Jams, y'all.

0: You're number seven. Ain't gonna try again, right? You're number eight. Ain't gonna try again. I'm so sorry. 92, what's up? Who's this?
1: Kia.
0: You are caller number nine. Give me the phrase of phase. It is going down, of course, the big Arkansas Kickoff Classic. Those Golden Lions take it on the men in Morehouse on August 29th. War Memorial Stadium Plus is going on next month on the 26th. The Orchestra Noir will be back in Little Rock. It is going down, of course. You and the guests will be in the house. Right now, those sounds of, I'm going to do this Don Toliver joint, E85. It's coming at you right now, but loud and proud. What station hooked you up?
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y'all. 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

0: Yeah. By side to the side, sounds of Trey Day every day on day coming at your next Lucky Box for your chance to win more tickets to those Golden Lions taking on the men of Morehouse. The first college football game in the state of Arkansas. It is going down on the 29th at War Memorial Stadium. Plus, Orchestra Noir is coming to town. Get ready for that right there as well. 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Trey's up next as we take it onto the house. 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
2: Monday. It's a big winning Monday. And it starts with us getting you qualified to see Usher and Chris Brown in the city of your choice with that keyword. We'll also have tickets for you for that UAPB kickoff game. And Orchestra Noir is coming to town. We got your tickets. Corey Blunt will be in to talk about the kickoff classic and you bringing your elementary school to be a part of it. Also, Reverend Willie Wade will be in to talk about the community resource fair that's coming to Hot Springs. 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And Dr. Marlene Battles will be with us to talk about immunizations for back to school. And on my talk show, we'll have Chancellor Anthony Graham joining us to talk about UAPB. And Ms. Gail Davis will be in to talk about the Lupus Foundation of Arkansas. The Eastern Stars have a big event that's coming up, and they'll be in to talk about that. And Tyrone Phillips, the Fisherman's, got a big fishing tournament that's coming up. To talk about all of that, we'll do it on my talk show next week. But it all starts bright and early. 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
3: She ain't even all that. Like, I ain't even like that.

Yes, sir. Yes, ma'am. Good afternoon. I'm your man, Trey Day, every day, all day. Big baby, baby. Thank you so much for tuning in. 501-381-0923. Facebook, Twitter, Insta, TikTok, YouTube. 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Got your UAPB ticket hookups. Also, Breezy and Usher. Yes, we got the tickets to see them in Vegas. Keywords coming up at 2:30 and 3:30. 2:30 and 3:30, first day of the contest. So, good chance for you to get in there. We finally got just a little bit of rain here at the radio station. We missed out yesterday, but we had a little bit today. We may have more coming. I'll keep you abreast on the latest traffic and weather information as we roll through the show. First, we'll kick it off with 30 minutes of continuous music, as we always do about this time. Hurricane Wisdom and Chance the Rapper will start us off with their latest called Barbie Doll. Let's take it to the house, shall we? 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God.

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Yo, what up? 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Mr. I Ain't Drunk, I Just Walked This Way. 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

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That's when I knew that your heart was scarring. 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

0: All right, people, station 923 Jams, a little B2K. Never thought I'd be playing them like 25 years later after they first came out. Crazy, man. Let's get your keyword in for Chris Brown and Usher. I know a lot of people want to go to this show, mainly ladies, but fellas do too because ladies will be there, right? 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

0: 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Thank you so much for tuning in, making this the number one way to end that school of work day. 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The summer and 1,000 engagements, is it wrapped up yet? Yeah. You better get on over to Robert Irwin Jewelers, McCain Mall, North Little Rock, Pleasant Ridge Town Center, West Little Rock, rijewelers.com, and tell them I sent you Trade A from Power 92 Jam so you can use my discount.
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0: 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Somebody tell them people Mr. Hem is here.
1: Whoa, whoa, whoa, whoa, whoa, whoa.
0: Mr. Hem.

0: You can put me any place on the map, cause I'm him. Never chase bread, chase the vision. 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Somebody tell them people Mr. Him is here.
1: Whoa, whoa, whoa, whoa, whoa, whoa.
0: Mr. Him is here.
1: Whoa, whoa, whoa, whoa, whoa, whoa.
0: Mr. Him.
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0: 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Coming up, we'll have your new keyword for the new Chris Brown Usher contest. We want to get you to see them in Vegas, so lock it in to win for that. 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I'm going to actually go this year. 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
1: 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It's Orchestra Noir. 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Saturday, September 26th, it's the Hip Hop Orchestra. 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
4: Good afternoon. I'm John Runyon. Here's your Southern Bancorp traffic. Well, they're still working that accident from earlier. There's a diesel truck that is off the road as you head towards Maumelle Boulevard off 430. So do be careful there as they're looking to clear that up. Outside of that, everything else looks to be running smooth. No issues along I-40 east or west. Same thing with 630 westbound across Little Rock, too. That's a look at your traffic. Buckle up and be safe. Southern Bancorp, wealth builders for everyone, now serving Little Rock. On the Arkansas Traffic Network, I'm
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6: Good afternoon. I'm John Runyon. Here's your Southern Bancorp traffic. Well, everything's running smooth right now. Still have that diesel truck on 430 southbound. It's over on the right shoulder outside of the traffic there. But do be careful as you come around that corner. You will see it as you head towards Maumelle Boulevard and Little Rock. So be careful on 430 southbound there. Outside of that, everything else looks to be running smooth. That's a look at your traffic. Buckle up and be safe. Southern Bancorp, wealth builders for everyone, now serving Little Rock. On the Arkansas Traffic Network, I'm
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2: 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Hey, bro. Yeah, hey.

0: We're talking about it because it's in the news, and it happened in Memphis. A mother came home at 1:30 in the morning and found a 21-year-old man under the bed of her 13-year-old daughter. She shot him and killed him as he was leaving the home. Power listeners, how do you feel about this one? Should she catch a case?
1: As he turned his back and walked off?
2: She asked the man to leave. The man was leaving. The man was outside. You cannot shoot nobody in the back like this, probably, you know.
3: All we do know, though, is the boy, the young man is dead. 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

0: P and Summer Walker and Whoa! It's Trey Day live in the studio taking you into the house. We'll get another update on traffic here in 2 minutes. First, let me give you the keyword one more again for Chris Brown and Usher in Vegas. And that keyword is beautiful. B-E-A-U-T-I-F-U-L. Text beautiful to the contest line of 95819. That's 95819. I'll text you back to confirm your entry. 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
8: Good afternoon. I'm John Runyon. Here's your Southern Bancorp traffic. Well, no accidents on the docket as of yet. We do have some moderate congestion along 630 westbound in downtown Little Rock, so do be careful there. Also, some moderate congestion on I-30 eastbound in North Little Rock as you head towards I-40 as well. That's a look at your traffic. Buckle up and be safe. Southern Bancorp, wealth builders for everyone, now serving Little Rock. On the Arkansas Traffic Network, I'm...
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0: Represent Yolanda from Conway with Trey Day every day, all day. Baby, you're color number 9. Congratulations.
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0: Station. There you go. Yo, yo. You are hooked up with tickets for Orchestra Noir. I'm so, so excited they're coming back. Last year was off the chain. This year is going to be bigger and better. It's September 26th. You my first winner for that. And at the end of this month, the first UAPB home game of the year. It's actually going to be here at War Memorial Stadium as they take on the men of Morehouse. So it's a double ticket winning Monday, and you just got hooked up. Congratulations.
1: Thank you.
0: What you got going on today in Conway?
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0: 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Take it to the house. Tell everybody loud and proud.
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2: Good afternoon. I'm John Runyon. Here's your Southern Bancorp traffic. Well, no accidents on the docket as of yet. We do have some moderate congestion along 630 westbound in downtown Little Rock, so do be careful there. Also, some moderate congestion on I-30 eastbound in North Little Rock as you head towards I-40 as well. That's a look at your traffic. Buckle up and be safe. 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On the Arkansas Traffic Network, I'm John Runyon.
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0: 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Good afternoon, Trey Day. Taking you to the house. That is Dr. Feelgood, the OG on the Wheels of Steel. And your Monday is a wrap. And boy, did it feel like a Monday today or what? My goodness, man. Woo! More tickets coming up tonight with CTC. Big winning Monday, UAPB Orchestra Noir. CTC put out a video on Orchestra Noir, by the way. So check that out if you're on social media, man. You'll get a taste of what it's all about. 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And don't forget, Thursday, we'll start the Hamilton tickets once again. That show debuts here in Little Rock next Tuesday. We got the hookup. 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
5: Good afternoon. I'm John Runyon. Here's your Southern Bancorp traffic. Well, no accidents reported this time. We do have some light to moderate traffic between Shackelford and Colonel Glenn Road along 430 southbound, so do be careful there. A little bit of traffic congestion around I-40 or I-30 eastbound as you get onto I-40 in North Little Rock. Other than that, everything else looks to be running smooth. That's a look at your traffic. Buckle up and be safe. Southern Bancorp, wealth builders for everyone, now serving Little Rock. On the Arkansas Traffic Network, I'm...
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0: 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LMA, People Station, 92.3 Jams, Trey Day, behind the Platinum Power 92 Jams microphone. 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Crazy. All right, we got a big giveaway today. It is Chris Brown. It is Usher. It is Vegas. You want to go? 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All you got to do is text me the keyword beautiful. 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You know how to spell out beautiful. 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I'll text you back to confirm your entry. 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
2: 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It's Orchestra Noir. 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
5: Good afternoon. I'm John Runyon. Here's your Southern Bancorp traffic. Well, no accidents reported this time. We do have some light to moderate traffic between Shackelford and Colonel Glenn Road along 430 southbound. So do be careful there. A little bit of traffic congestion around I-40 or I-30 eastbound as you get onto I-40 in North Little Rock. Other than that, everything else looks to be running smooth. That's a look at your traffic. Buckle up and be safe. Southern Bancorp, wealth builders for everyone, now serving Little Rock. On the Arkansas Traffic Network, I'm John Runyon.
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0: The Ghetto Love Story. Wrapping up Arkansas's number one afternoon drive show. Take it to the house with me, Trey Day, CTC. Coming up next. So lock it in for him. He'll have your tickets for Orchestra Noir coming back to town. And we will have your tickets as well for the first college football game of the year in Arkansas. UAPB taking on the Morehouse Men over at War Memorial Stadium at the end of the month. 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
1: Monday, Monday. It's a big winning Monday, and it starts with us getting you qualified to see Usher and Chris Brown in the city of your choice with that keyword. We'll also have tickets for you for that UAPB kickoff game, and Orchestra Noir is coming to town. We got your tickets. Corey Blunt will be in to talk about the kickoff classic and you bringing your elementary school to be a part of it. Also, Reverend Willie Wade will be in to talk about the community resource fair that's coming to Hot Springs. 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And Dr. Marlene Battles will be with us to talk about immunizations for back to school. And on my talk show, we'll have Chancellor Anthony Graham joining us to talk about UAPB. And Ms. Gail Davis will be in to talk about the Lupus Foundation of Arkansas. The Eastern Stars have a big event that's coming up, and they'll be in to talk about that. And Tyrone Phillips, the Fisherman's, got a big fishing tournament that's coming up. To talk about all of that, we'll do it on my talk show next week. But it all starts bright and early. Monday, Monday, with Pastor Maltby on an inspirational message. Comedian Keith Gleason and the lead dog, Broadway Joe, right here at Power 923 Jams.
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2: Good afternoon. I'm John Runyon. Here's your Southern Bancorp traffic. Well, no accidents reported this time. We do have some light to moderate traffic between Shackelford and Colonel Glenn Road along 430 southbound, so do be careful there. A little bit of traffic congestion around I-40 or I-30 eastbound as you get onto I-40 in North Little Rock. Other than that, everything else looks to be running smooth. That's a look at your traffic. Buckle up and be safe. Southern Bancorp, wealth builders for everyone, now serving Little Rock. On the Arkansas Traffic Network, I'm John Runyon.
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0: Power 92 Jam, the People Station, the Big Dog, CTC, talking to you, man. Oh, yes, sir, Ski, baby. Power 66 live and active right here on the People Station. It is Arkansas's number one night show, man. We're back for the weekend, man. Fantastic week ahead of us, all right? Also, man, it is a big winning Monday, man. I got a chance for you to win tickets to Morehouse versus UAPB National State Classic. Going down August 29th, man. And then September 26th, just in today, Orchestra New Law live at Robinson Center, man. And oh yeah, last year they came and shut it down. And I'm telling you, they are coming back with vengeance, all right? Yes, the tickets are already selling fast, and I got a chance for you to win them for the free ski tonight with your boy CTC. I also online right now. I'm giving those tickets away. We'll talk about that later, all right? Yes, Chris Breezy, Usher, Fly Away, baby. It is real, all right? Yes, that's right, man. Two icons, man. One legendary link up, man. The R&B tour is taking over stadiums nationwide. And you and a guest could be in Vegas this September, man. Score a trip or two with flights, hotels, premium tickets to the show, and a chance, baby, all right, to go see Usher and Chris Breezy, man. You can't beat that. Text and ask for the keyword beautiful, all right, to 95819 for your chance to win. 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B-E-A-U-T-I-F-U-L. All right, keep it locked. It's your boy CTC on the People Station, Power 923. 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

0: talking to you, Lotto, Doja Cat, okay, right here on the People Station Power 923, man. Last chance, get that keyword in for the day to go see Chris Breezy and Usher, all right, in Vegas in September, man. The keyword is beautiful. Text in the word beautiful to 95819 for your chance to win. You got till 7 o'clock to get it in, so get it in. Big win of money ahead of us, man. We got the chance for you to win tickets to the Napa State Classic and to go see the world-renowned orchestra New Art live at the Robinson Center, man. What? Hip-hop, R&B, all-black symphony orchestra? Can't beat it. All right, miss the vibe if you want to. For those that don't want to, all right, I got a chance for you to get in for the free. Coming up next, it's your boy CTC right here on the People Station Power 923. Let's get it, yo.
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2: We're talking about it because it's in the news. 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